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0: 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KEDP Las Vegas. 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KXNM Encino.
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0: What is there about you? What makes me feel well dressed? Whatever that is, that's what you is. The same old clothes, shoes, and hat. The same old thing, rearranged. Oh, it's very plain to see just how this happened to be. I put some polish on my scalp piece. I turned my shoestring into a tie. I cut the corners off the edge of my coat so they wouldn't fly. I got my smile from a silver lining. I got my cane from an old oak tree. And that is just the reason why they call me Shine. She be better do whoop whoop do la la.
1: You have a powerful voice. And you sang the part that we didn't play at the beginning.
0: Right.
1: That you were
0: right,
1: talking
0: right,
1: about.
0: Right.
1: So I'm really glad you did that. My guest is Andre DeShields. He's currently on Broadway in Cats, The Jellicle Ball, and in the film version of the musical Hadestown, which will be in movie theaters this Friday. More after a break. This is Fresh Air.
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0: Nursing is the largest healthcare profession in the U.S., and it's growing. But only around 1 in 8 nurses are men. Still, that's double what it was a few decades ago.
1: Will we ever be 100% gender neutral? I don't know that. Can we help move the needle a little faster? Sure, there's opportunities for that.
0: One school's effort to draw more men into nursing. 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

0: Gonzalo on KANW. That's Juan Charesquiado. It's 2:40. Some traffic news to pass along. I-40 westbound is closed at New Mexico 14 there. That's the Tijeras exit. So westbound I-40 closed. Right now it is backed up to Cedillo Hills. So if you can, please seek an alternate route. Expect heavy delays and drive with caution through that area. As I mentioned, 2:40, let's check in with AJ in the KANW Music and Merchandise Store.
1: 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It's our 75th anniversary, so we have some 75th anniversary merchandise here. 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
2: To make your nomination for the KANW Simpatico Award, call 505-242-7163.